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2: 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You look away from me and I see there's something you're trying to hide, and I reach for your

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I feel hella shitty because it's like, yo, like if I would have known he was so cool, and it's like, yo, if I would have watched interviews sooner, bro, we were so alike. It's unfortunate because it's like, yo, when people die, that's when you like, you know? Because, yo, remorse kind of makes you check them out.

face. Get up on your feet and give account of your faith. Pray to God or something, or whatever you do.

y'all better make some noise for the Blessed One up in here tonight. Y'all better make some motherfucking noise for we turn this shit off.

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So if our time is running out, day after day, we'll make the mundane a masterpiece.

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1: And we represent the United House Foundation. Yeah, let's go. Come on, come on, come on, come on.
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earn, sweat some, every song, a promise. Remember when music was a voice for the lost, the broken, the searchers, melodies

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And there's no place in this world that I'd rather be than right here with midnight and you.

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She's not even pretty. Have you seen how much makeup she wears? And by the way, she facetunes her pictures so much. I honestly think she bought her followers. She barely gets any likes anyway. And you wanna know the craziest part about all of it?